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0: 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Airline Drive and Eisenhower.
1: B-25.
0: 25 is going to be a white GMC Sierra versus a white car. No injuries.

0: Region 1 to a West Bank unit. 4 on abandoned 18, 90B eastbound at Terry, 90B east at Terry.
1: 54.
0: 54th is Silver Chevy Cruise. It's called about maps. Map 225 is supposed to be on scene with the vehicle and relocated to the Terry Parkway Gore.
1: Okay.

0: Do you succeed on one?
1: Succeed.
0: How many eyes on these? 212. Tennessee plate. Bravo. Papa Mike. 7-3. 2-3. It's going to be a white Chevy Silverado.

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0: भेज सकते हैं ना वो। Denise, 213, always in a plate, 151, Juliet, Juliet, Kilo. It's going to be a white key escorted.
1: Yeah, cool.

0: could be that he's making on it. Ten 22 that. That's 25.
1: US 61 near David Drive, looking for the signal 40.
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0: 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Over.
1: I'm on a traffic stop. La Palpa, I signet with Louisiana 790, Hotel Uniform Kilo, 790 HUK, white Audi SUV. Careful.

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Yeah, I said he's 213. Well, he's gonna play 125 Juliet, November Sierra on a silver Chevy Impala.

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Be 90 east at South Clearview. 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

about 9 inches old. Everyone bearing 9 southbound at clearing. It's a silver GMC pickup truck. Louisiana temp tag 214-59-367. 214-59-367.

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1: C59, I haven't had that one not clear here. Is that different than the one you just put out?
0: That's unknown. I'm not sure. The first one was a crash notification. This one's advising a three vehicle, two children that were struck with airbags with facial injuries, driving with a chest pain. EMS is already en route. Unknown road blockage. It's advising northbound coming from the Huey Creek.

0: $378. 78. 297 on that crash. Cosby's going to handle it.
1: Devils, there's only just one out there.

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1: 5'9".
0: Northbound at Cleary. It's a gray Honda Accord. Louisiana license plate 3866.
1: Is there a prefix to that?
0: Unclear. It's got a crawfish on it. 3866.

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Okay. And the I-10 East at the 217, as it was, 218. Texas plate, Romeo, Kilo Charlie, 1010, white Toyota Camry.

0: Bilgisayar. 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
1: Cities, 212. Bell, Louisiana, 481. Call Victor, Victor. 481, GVV. He's going to be on the white van.
2: That was Golf Victor. What was the last digit?
1: 481, Golf Victor, Victor. 481, GVV.
2: Tempo. 6-8.
0: Hi, Sunny's 218. Louis in the plate. Zulu 649-898. Red Ford, F-150.
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0: 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It's got a pseudo number. 907-68189. 907-68189. Class P pseudo. Spouse on that suspended. Last date is 12-22-23. 12-22-23. Indefinite suspended.
1: Право купленного. Все. Ten Eastern 12, Iowa, Louisiana, Bravo 8-5-4631, B85-4631, Black GMC.

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1: Chuckle.

Probably people know him. Tennis 212. I was Louisiana 763. Fox Unibomb Bravo 763 FQB. I'll be on a blackout.

I think that the 212, we have Louisiana 568, Juliet, Oscar Lima, 568, J-O-L. Come in a white Volkswagen.

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0: 10-7 St. Charles, Lady City Mileage, 130-691. 130-691. Have a good night.
1: Have a good night.

Carnaval de João. Amen. $31.39 northbound at 3152, the silver Toyota Camry. Louisiana license plate 872 Hotel Victor Sierra 872 HVF.

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1: Yeah, 2210.

should be touched by what thing unit? By report of a pedestrian. U.S. 90B eastbound, somewhere around the upslope. Supposed to be a male, unknown black or white, with a half-dark hoodie on, with a backpack.

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1: 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What's the exact location, 25?
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0: Ridge 1B70, I got South Peters, but the bank street that was US 90 and South Peters.
1: 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Calipi in New Orleans.
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1: E5 Alpha.
0: 5-9, calling about a passerby. White, it's going to be a taxi and a white F-150 on the right shoulder. Nothing further.

0: करें ये लोग।
1: यही
0: First up, LA 18 eastbound at US 90 with Texas Sierra Yankee Hotel 3633, SYH 3633, a black Toyota Avalon.
1: 10-4.

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1: Traffic stop 10 West off ramps of Williams. Going to be out with Louisiana 928 Hotel Quebec, Quebec 928 HQQ on a black Audi sedan.

0: Y luego.
1: Early 18 in Westbound just before Sains Lane, put me out with St. Charles.

0: Maybe not averaging over.
1: Be not.
0: Long traffic stop. Make it Cindy Place and Lake Forest. Cindy Place and Lake Forest. Louisiana temp tag 211-02276. 211-02276.
1: Devil. 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

0: 3-1 West Bank Camp Spin, look out for a 99 vehicle, 45 in Tucson. 45 in Tucson, black pickup truck. Louisiana Bravo. 6. Correction. Bravo 689-491. Bravo 689-491. Great checking, swerving. In line of traffic going southbound. No callback. 3-1 clear.
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0: 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The Zik was going to be released to Louisiana 131-21692. 131-21692. 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
1: Devil.

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1: Go ahead.
0: Morning traffic stop. Avenue D right off of US 90B. It's a black Nissan Kicks. 710 Juliet Sierra Troy. 710 JSC.
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1: Okay.
0: Traffic stop US-90B, lower level eastbound at Medical Center Park. Pulled into the Rouse's parking lot with Louisiana 579 Hotel Victor Papa, not 579 HVP, the gray Kia SUV.
2: I crossed you with Ames, correct?
1: And I?
2: Where's your cross again? That'd be east and west.
0: Medical Center.
2: My temple. I forgot. That was a Rouse there. Temple. Thanks, sir.
0: Nine, Nola. I'm always 78.

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0: 10-54, 90 upper level. He's bound, make it up to 6.2. It's going to be a red GMC. Look like Arcadia. 153, Hotel Roma Bravo. 153, HRB.

0: rejoin East Bank Unit for an 18. I-10 East at Williams. I-10 Eastbound at Williams. Vehicle broke down. The white pickup truck in the middle lane. The female trying to flag vehicles around her. KPD has been advised and MAP has been advised.
1: D-25.
0: Well, thank you.

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0: 65 average, you know.
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0: I think westbound at Veterans, the black Nissan Altima, Louisiana license plate 993 Juliet Alpha, November 993 J8.

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1: Be nice.
0: Traffic stop. 10 eastbound at Elysian Field, a blue BMW SUV. Look like an X5. 250 Juliet Whiskey Kilo, 250 JWK.
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0: 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It's going to be a great Mercedes 250. 883, Foxtrot Charlie Echo, 883, FCE.
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0: 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Brian Simmons.
1: 1023.

0: Reasonable be done.
1: That's on the one.
0: Subject has a suspended Class B under that number. Last date, it's going to be 12-5-16. 12-5-16, indefinite suspended.
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0: 7, 8, and all of them. 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I'm still good for it.
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0: 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Good morning, I'll be 10-8.
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2: Bravo 36, region over, same traffic.
1: 10-4-36. 3680, same traffic, good morning. 10-4-68.
2: 10-7. 10-4-21.
1: Yeah,
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0: LA 47 at Marina Road. We'll be there for 894 Juliet Oscar uniform. It's going to be a tan GMC Yukon.

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1: Matthew.
0: It's going to be a very kind of pain to say what on the show today.
1: Yeah,
0: cool. Going to that map unit. It's going to be 55 north on it. Correction.
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1: Where?
0: US 90 eastbound. At LA 45, Louisiana 562, Julia November Papa. That's 562, Julia November Papa. Come in on Black Acura.

B16-0. 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It's going to be a gold Nissan Kicks.

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1: Sure.
0: I 10 West, right past the 226. Going to be Louisiana 676, Julia Whiskey India 676, JWI, a white Ford excursion.

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55 and all. LA 3134 at Dustin Avenue, Louisiana, Zulu 536-874. That's Zulu 536-874. Come in a gray, GMC Sierra.

Bro, I'm 49, Nola. Veterans in Carrollton Avenue, Louisiana 174, Bravo Bravo Yankee 174, BBY, the gray Toyota SUV.

But you think they don't? LA 47 at East Law Street, Louisiana Plate 270, Hotel Golf Yankee on a red Honda Accord.

0: जी सर, सुनाओ। I'm going to be out of LA 47 at St. John Baptist Street. It's going to be with a gray Chevy Malibu with a obviously fake Tim tag.
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I can withstand the push. I can withstand the 223. Going to be released at 850. Juliet Tango uniform 850JTUOY Nissan Sentra.

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One Golf, one, one, Bravo, five, Sierra, one, five, Foxtrot, Foxtrot, 28, 0404.

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2: DPS, I'm 20 original. Good morning, ma'am. Same traffic.
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0: U.S. 9th D West, lower level, at Avenue D, for Louisiana Military Honors, 22581, 22581 on a purple Dodge Challenger.

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1: 55.
0: Yeah, like 31, 34. Single drive is across. I mean, mystery tag, Hotel Delta 1251. That's Hotel Delta 1251. Send me on a white Dodge Ram pickup truck.
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0: Ruby Dust St. Charles St. John unit. No report of a 20 called in by a roadside. I-10 westbound. It's supposed to be westbound region, over.
1: Derek.
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3: I'm direct. You got a mile post?
0: Between 211 and 210.
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0: 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Everybody said numbers gonna be pinging eastbound.
1: Everybody's eastbound. Temple.

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0: Three Hayes and Air Road, Louisiana 143 Kilo India Golf. That's 143 Kilo India Golf. Good with Mustang.

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0: It's going to be 013-230-663 and 013-230-663, and it's possibly only has an ID.

0: 45 NOLA. We got the traffic open again.
1: Civil perimeter is open.
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1: anyone? We advise you, Devon Hampton, subject out of a railroad date of birth 9/30/2005, only hold the class I.
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0: Roll me a list called GMC Sierra. The 28 is going to be Schmidt, S-C-H-M-I-D-T, S-C-H-M-I-D-T.

0: 45, where y'all relocated to?
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0: Where did y'all relocate to?
2: We're still I-10 eastbound, probably about the 211, 212 on the right shoulder.
0: Okay.

0: 欢迎收听《中国风云》，听你的听听听。
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2: 49.
0: Simple. Gonna be a very Chevy Traverse and on all vehicles.
1: What was that 20 again?
0: 10, he said the 215.

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1: We westbound US 90B, LA 45. Georgia tag, Delta, Alpha, Echo, 6523. That's DAE 6523. It's been a great Tesla.

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I have CAD issues. 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
1: and 0.
0: Team Creighton is stationary at him. US 90 B East at LA 3017.

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0: Louisiana 668 Juliet November Kilo 668 JNK on a gray Toyota Camry.

E55 de novo. Eastbound, low level service road at Maple Ave, Texas Tag, Oscar Sierra Bravo 83654. Oscar Sierra Bravo 83654. Come in a gray Dodge Durango.

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0: Could be 1 Charlie 4, Romeo Delta Juliet, Alpha Golf 7, Echo Charlie 5, 9 7 9 6 0. This would be registered out of Texas.
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2: Yeah.
1: Need the next up for Florida 08 Alpha Quebec. Juliet Golf 08A QJG. It's going to be a silver Chevy Traverse. It's going to have to be a flatbed.
2: Devil

0: Need the next up for Florida, 08 Alpha, Quebec, Juliet Golf. 08A, QJG. It's going to be a silver Chevy Traverse. It's going to have to be a flatbed.
1: Double

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Liever die drijven ze nog. Put me on the Illinois tag. It's going to be a custom tag. It's going to be Ghost Sail 7. It's Golf Oscar Sierra Alpha India Lima 7. It's going to be on a silver Toyota 4Runner.

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0: 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Coming out white. 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

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Louisiana 550 Golf, X-Ray Golf, 550 GXG on a black Volkswagen Tiguan.

D55 is on. Romeo, Louisiana, 487. Juliet, Foxtrot. That's 487. 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It's going to be on a black Dodge Ranger.

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That was Zulu 647524. Zulu 647524. Give me on a yellow box. Okay. B16. Highway 47 on Marina Road, it's going to be a Louisiana commercial plate, November 693274 on a silver Volkswagen Taos.

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0: Louis has possession of that vehicle. I have 2 10-5s en route to the airport. Start mileage 299.
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2: 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I'm Jenny.
3: 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Louis, you can put 20. Barrett area, Willow Tree.
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3: 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I was in route.
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0: EMS is not correct.
1: Oh.

Columbia, Louisiana, 2620, please. Louisiana 28. Louisiana 28 is going to be 345 Golf Mike Hotel. That's 345 Golf Mike Hotel. It's going to be on a gray Toyota Corolla. Correction, Camry. D55 should be that.

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1: Yeah.
0: Hey, next up, Louisiana 345 Golf Mike Hotel. At 345 Golf Mike Hotel, that's going to be on a gray Toyota Camry.
1: Generally,
0: 55. 345 Golf Mike Hotel. 345 Golf Mike Hotel. Gray Toyota Camry.

0: Beat the Paris, you know. The Paris, you be there.
1: Yes, 55, RGS.
0: Okay, boy, I got another one. It's going to be Louisiana Charlie 982777. It's going to be a white Chevy Silverado.

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0: 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You should have a wave.
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dices que no. I'll be I-10 westbound at Clearview. It's going to be a Louisiana temp 19785981. Not coming back to anything. It's going to be displayed on a white Kia sedan.

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0: 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Mm-hmm. 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
1: I'll be LA 45 at Patriot in the Outback parking lot. We have black Nissan Altima plate.

V55, you know. You copy the Legion at 10-second event, please? Legion at 10 is going to be 219-777-42. That's 219-777-42. Event is going to be 1 November 4, Bravo Lima 4, Bravo Victor 2, Kilo Charlie 2, 565-66.

0: be 55, you know.
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0: 29 on my dex. 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
1: Different person. Sean Cortez, who's the 29th boy, you ran a quarry, Washington.
0: Tim, well, I just read his name wrong.
1: Why you read his name wrong?
0: Tim, it should be Cortez, first name.

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This crash happened in a Taco Bell parking lot. Both drivers gonna handle it amongst themselves. 10-8, N-E-T.

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0: 93 West, Ames Boulevard, Louisiana, 914, Hotel Echo November. That's 914, Hotel Echo November. It's going to be red. He's on Pathfinder.

0: B49 Nola. Yes, ma'am. If you can hear me, stationary item using I-10 East and Williams. I found myself 23, 68, and 61 on it, please.
1: That's 23, 5, 8, and 5, 1.
0: 6, 8, and 6, 1.

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see you today, Lord. Louisa Place 759, Juliet Sierra Foxtrot. It's going to be a white Mitsubishi sedan, Murano. My hero.

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1: 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Okay.
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0: Okay, the class P pop only on your Jasper Mitchell subject out of New Orleans date of birth 1/11/1991. 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Gonna be 34/15. Multiple written promises with the last day of suspension is showing 11/22/2025.
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1: Doing?
0: Yeah, put me out with Louise at a hotel. Oscar, Oscar, Tango, Echo Romeo 1. H-O-O-T-E-R 1. 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

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Louisa 3374, Juliet Alpha Tango. It's going to be a red Lincoln SUV. That's a what sedan.

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1: 6-1.
0: Yeah, come down with Mississippi Veterans Fleet. 5835. I repeat, 5835. Red, you turn off.

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0: Bravo, if you want to read it over. Wilmington 97. And also DOT, they're already out here working on locks.
1: 10-1-1-48.

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0: Sí, desde luego.
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0: 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Ray 4, that's good.

0: Rob, if you want to give me this.
1: Yeah.
0: Sir, can I get the next up for Louisiana 286 Hotel for Magnzula? 286 HQZ. A gray Honda Civic.

0: 55 as well.
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0: リーグですね。リーグディファーでしょ。
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0: ー。He is under westbound. He is aims at the cross. We're in the, O'Reilly's parking lot. It's going to be Louisiana 213-8611. That's 213-8611. It's coming out of Red Ford F-150.

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0: Thank you, Ms. Miller, for 99 titties at Clearview, where it's ordered should be. Unknown temp. Gonna be speeding over 100 miles per hour in and out of traffic. I'm on stroke for multiple people.
1: This is tough.
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0: team is really good for a 99 wheel chase at Wall. 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A blue Corvette 128. Challenger 28 is going to be 914. Foxtrot Victor Lima. Nothing further.
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1: Please next up no insurance. We're gonna be in the AutoZone parking lot off of Ames and US 90B eastbound, westbound, lower level service rail.
0: Cell phone.

0: as the lights on the function, the traffic is about 2 miles long.
1: DOT regarding.
0: Traffic, if it.
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1: This is
0: 7097 on 55's crash. I'm going to relocate it to the Skechers parking lot.

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0: Now you have a West. For me, it's Sarah Barkley. We have Louisiana 144. Delta Yankee Romeo 144 DY Hart. 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

0: reasonably fair, isn't it? 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
1: Two hours in a row,
0: 20? 10-4, I remember I said 20.
1: 20-42, though?
0: 10-4.

0: St. Charles Unit 4A, signal 2012, correction, 10 East at the 217. Map 235 is on scene. It's a semi versus unknown vehicle. No injuries at this time. It's 217.9.
1: 10-4, you can show me around.

0: Yeah, 2-8, Tributus. Hey, y'all, we have a signal 20, I-10 East on the spillway.
1: Jeff, where's the eastbound?
0: Jeff, orange 18-wheel and a blue Hyundai Elantra.
1: Jeff, why is that?

0: B50 to that last unit with traffic. What mile marker was that?
1: Q17.9,
0: give or take. 10-4, I'm going to route to that one as well.
1: It's on the right shoulder, masked already, 1097.
0: 10-4, I'm about to make the switch.

0: CS-28 to that unit. There'll be no injury reported.
1: Simple. I'm passing the 211 right now.
2: 10-4. And get with the map driver. He saw what happened.
1: Simple.

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Got a signal 18 on the right shoulder. I think eastbound at the 213. It's going to be a gray Infiniti. Looks like it's got a flat tire driver side front.

0: 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Signal 18 is going to be US 90B westbound to Jones of all.
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0: Tempo 211 just received a call from a caller. He advised that a passerby told him that the strap broke off of his vehicle and that there is a box spring US 90 West at General Gall. He's making a flip to go back to get the box spring, but he needs assistance.
1: Tempo, can you start map that way also?
0: Hello.
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0: Bicentennial. Semi eyes 10 east, at Loyola on the left shoulder. Georgia plate, Sierra Delta Golf 5723 on a silver Toyota Corolla.
1: State.
0: Could be Georgia, Sierra, Delta, Gulf, 5723.
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0: Cool.

0: also available West Bank units on the lookout for Super 99, last thing US 90D westbound at West Bank Expressway. It's a U-Haul truck swerving all over the roadway. Unknown state, but the 28 is Alpha Mike 41824. That's AM 41824. No call of 1430 tone.
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0: 55,012, Louisiana 828, Juliet, Quebec, Kilo, 828, JQK, YQ.

0: pretty much unavailable, I think. Pretty much the truth be on it, the Volo from St. John is going to be a 67A vehicle. Last seen I-10 east near the 206, headed east on I-10. Chris St. John is going to be a white Mercedes SUV with a sunroof, with a long attack, no description on the suspect.
1: 45 direct.
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3: 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I'm gonna get to the 310 split. 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
0: Yes, sir. White Mercedes. 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
1: 10 tag out.
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0: Alternate eastbound on the right shoulder at the 219.

0: 50 to all units. Be advised, the driver saying he works for Mercedes-Benz of New Orleans, that this vehicle was a loaner car to one of their employees, and the employee refused to bring the car back, so they went to St. John to pick it up.
1: Porter on copy.
2: 68
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0: reporting on the 50. Whenever you get a chance, give me a 21, please.
1: An employee is trying to report the car is stolen right now.
2: Detain the subject. Run and vent over there. 8-2 and cover 8-2.
0: 10-4.

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1: Ja.
2: Visa division. Then as follows, Whiskey 1, November 4, November 4, Golf Bravo 1, Tango Juliet 8, 1, 7, 8, 5, 7.
1: Yeah.

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1: S-71.
0: Well, that van comes back registered to the 28th of November, 695-625, SN 695-625, 2026 Mercedes G25 white in color. Expiration is March of 2027. It's registered to Mercedes Benz of New Orleans out of Metairie. Insurance confirmed through Philadelphia indemnity.
1: 10-4, thank you.
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0: Special One to Gullible Weeds ranking for Sigma 100. 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
0: 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The real relocated to Quarterview parking lot, 1449.

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2: 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Vehicles being released to Louisiana DL 00-7685-225 to a Richard Enright Jr.
1: Got a last name?
2: Echo November Romeo India Golf Hotel Tango.
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0: 55 North at the 5 Louisiana Delta Victor 60240 DV 60240 on a little black Camry.
1: Sure.

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1: Do you want to what?
0: 55 North 7, Louisiana Mike 70043, M70043, Gray Frontier.
1: That's Louisiana 7?
2: Oh.
1: That's Louisiana?
2: Before?

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1: 25.
0: 10-8, St. Charles Lease from 1600 to 1900.
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0: 42 kilo for that crash?
1: 24.
0: 24 is going to be a great Hyundai in a blue Honda. No injuries. There is partial road blockage, and I do have medical en route. 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

0: Yes, 36 Dollar.
1: Yes, 36.
0: You log me on, okay?
1: Yeah.

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1: Hello.
0: 10-8 St. Charles Lace, beginning mileage 60793. 60793.
1: What's the
0: wait time? Gonna be from 1600 to 1900.
1: Oh.

0: 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This is over there in Maine and Jefferson.
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2: Should be dealt with any MAF unit or DPS unit for ladder and roadway. It's gonna be on the HOV lane going towards West Bank on the downslope.

0: Vi har två sömnbästerna.
1: We got a ladder in the roadway, supposed to be in the right lane, HOV, going towards the West Bank. That's, it's on the HOV lane.
2: DPS 223, copy that rate.
1: Bit of down slow.
2: On the rig, I put that entry in distance. 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
0: Hey, Williams Boulevard and 36th Street, Louisiana 11 Golf Quebec Alpha. That's Louisiana 111 Golf Quebec Alpha. Here we have a silver Lexus

0: Visa Kennel. Those matches are being loaded up on a trailer on a white Chevy Silverado NAT.
1: V25, reading over.
2: 25.
1: Probably stop. 10 East before Loyola with Mississippi. 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
1: The LA 3152 at West Metairie, Louisiana 10A 198-63555. That's 198-63555. Philly on a gray, Kia K4.

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1: Wow.
0: Traffic stop 10 East at Loyola with Louisiana 213. 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
0: 55 North, the 2, Louisiana 120, Juliet, Zulu Alpha 120, JZA. It's a red Buick.

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0: The US 90 at Bridge City Avenue, Louisiana Semtech 221-8643 has 221-8643. It's going to be on Black Chrysler. It's going to be a Swiss heading.

0: speak to me, Bobby Jones. Come in, boy, please. Be 1 Charlie 3, Charlie, Alpha Bravo, 0, Golf November, 144039.
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2: Be on no. Old US 51 Low Road at Rudock with Louisiana Yankee 457363. Y 457363 to white Mazda. Pick up.

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0: Meow, US 61 in St. Rose Avenue with a gray Honda Civic 953 Juliet Tango Yankee 953 JTY riding on a flat tire.

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0: 6 to Eastbank unit for a 107 vehicle. We'll be out in eastbound passing 310. Supposed to be a white Ford F-150 with black fender flares. Louisiana 7, Zulu 642429. Zulu 642429. Supposed to be eastbound out there with red and blue or flashing lights in the visors. This old beat up truck. Car said.
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0: What's your number? 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Cool. 6 and 4?
1: 9 and 6 ain't present.
0: Alright.

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US 61 North Prescott Road, Louisiana 576, Golf Tango Romeo, 576, Golf Tango Romeo, on a silver Chevy Impala.

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0: Traffic stop. 10 east before Loyola. Front of the outlet, Louisiana, same fleet. 33055. 33055 on a gray Toyota Tundra.
2: D Hornell.
1: What?
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0: 9mm. Alpha Delta Charlie 063293. 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

0: Trippy Ray originally. I have a chat from that. Have a good night.
1: 10-4, give me a second. I'm running a 9-5G for B100.
0: Temple.

0: through on 20 I-10 westbound power.
1: Yeah,
0: tell where you want. It's going to be a beige Lexus versus silver Camry. No injuries. No road blockage reported.
2: Where do you want to be on our
1: route?
2: 31. Charles 339, millimeter serial. Alpha Delta Charlie 063, 293, negative 29. 31.
0: Region 1, have another West Bank unit. Correction, East Bank unit, 720, Airline Drive, David, Airline, David.
1: Bravo,
0: Ethan. It's a pickup truck versus a RAV 4. No injuries. Supposed to be on the shoulder.
1: D66 original. I've been wrecked at 1625 Lafayette Street on a patrol follow-up for item number 26-125645.

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2: Private shop. 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
1: Alright, Tiffle, give me a minute, sir. The cat just went down on me. Cat just went down on me, sir. Stand by.

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1: 350.
0: Just so.
1: That poor guy.
0: Be 55 years old.
1: 55.
0: Yeah, so we got him gonna.
1: Yeah, 42.
2: Be 6 feet old.
1: 6 feet.
2: 10-7, how gonna?
1: Yeah, 42.
3: What if I know?
1: 24.
3: 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You being what? You need to think so, at least. You need much. 5. 4. 4.

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0: Traffic stop 10 east before Loyola with Louisiana 939. 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
0: Yeah, 61 South Apple Street, Louisiana 295 Juliet November Sierra. 295 Juliet November Sierra, black Chevy Traverse.
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1: 这块已经说。
0: That warrant is also going to be an NTIC, you can take that for me.
1: 10-4.
0: Trooper on that warrant, so there's no need to verify it.
1: 10-4, sir. Thank you.

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0: 10 East at a 220. Bravo is at a 284. Hotel Bravo Alpha. 284 HBA. 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

0: 2.0.
1: 24.
0: Yeah, West 220. We have this today. Juliet, India 6, 615. GI 6, 615. It's going to be on a dark color dancing.
1: Devil.

0: 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Can you turn on that state again, that tag?
1: And west of the 220, we have a Mississippi tag, Juliet, India 6, 615, JI 6, 615, Delta Lake, MC.
0: Double, thank you.

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0: Region 1 East Bank County, signal 20I, I-10 West, 226. Westbound, just past 226. 20I.
1: Probably 81.
0: 81, it's going to be a black pickup truck. Flipped Acadian on scene, involves in road blockage.
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